0: Alfa FM 101.7.
1: I know if you could hear me, you would say there are always two sides of the story. You're so right. Here's mine. I cannot live without you.

Maybe I've said words that I really didn't mean. But I know, every day, when a man does wrong, I know I miss you, I know

Música e informação na Alfa. When your legs don't work like they used to before. And I can't sweep you off of your feet.

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0: Sequência de classe alfa.
1: Too much to say, too much to lose. I get frustrated thinking about the world I brought you to.